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0: update. We do have the daily chances for wet weather back in play. Scattered storms arriving through the night to low mid to upper 60s. Up to a 70% chance for rain and a few thunderstorms on Friday. Friday's high near 80. Some wet weather chances Friday night and scattered showers with thunderstorms Saturday. More pop-ups by Sunday. I'm meteorologist Jennifer Naramore.
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3: 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Or better yet, go to

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4: We do have the daily chances for wet weather back in play. Scattered storms arriving through the night to low mid to upper 60s. Up to a 70% chance for rain and a few thunderstorms on Friday. Friday's high near 80. Some wet weather chances Friday night and scattered showers with thunderstorms Saturday. More pop-ups by Sunday. I'm meteorologist Jennifer Naramore.
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0: For wet weather back in place, scattered storms arriving through the night to low mid to upper 60s, up to a 70% chance for rain, and a few thunderstorms on Friday. Friday's high near 80. Some wet weather chances Friday night and scattered showers with thunderstorms Saturday. More pop-ups by Sunday. I'm meteorologist Jennifer Naramore.
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1: We do have the daily chances for wet weather back in play. Scattered storms arriving through the night to low mid to upper 60s. Up to a 70% chance for rain and a few thunderstorms on Friday. Friday's high near 80. Some wet weather chances Friday night and scattered showers with thunderstorms Saturday. More pop-ups by Sunday. I'm meteorologist Jennifer Naramore.
0: KJO 105.5 has severe weather coverage.
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If you are starting or ending your day somewhere in between, thank you for hanging out with us. Something old, something new is coming up. We pluck out an older song, put it next to a new song, try to have some fun, wake up the brain a little bit. It's on the way. It's KJO 105.

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1: Areas of showers and even a few thunderstorms early on. More widely scattered storms this afternoon. Breezy with a high 78. Rain chances running at 30% tonight and overnight, low 65. Could see some storms early Saturday, then some clearing and breezy with a high temperature back into the low 80s. I'm staff meteorologist Ann Holliday. KJO.

You ready for something old, something new on KJO 105.5? We pluck out an older song, put it next to a new song. It kind of helps wake up the brain a little bit, ease into the day. We generally tend to keep it a little on the funky side, especially for Thursday throwback and Friday flashback days. So

If you really dig Destiny's Child, there are a couple of tribute shows for them. It's real, yeah. And there's one very popular that is Down Under right now, but if they come back to the States, apparently they are the best. Really, really good. Something old, something new in progress here. KJ 105.5. There's the old. Here's the new, O-Rod.

guess who's number two on the best places to raise a family list? Overland Park, Kansas is always on the best of lists. It's true, really. Number two. Number one is Fremont, California. They're always like number one and everything too. Number three, Irvine, California, which is LA essentially. It's KJO 105.5.

so incredibly impressed with the commencement speeches this year. There have been some really good ones. Eric Church stands out. Shaquille O'Neal, we have a clip of his coming up. Very inspirational. It's KJ.

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1: Areas of showers and even a few thunderstorms early on. More widely scattered storms this afternoon. Breezy with a high 78. Rain chances running at 30% tonight and overnight. Low 65. Could see some storms early Saturday, then some clearing and breezy with a high temperature back into the low 80s. I'm staff meteorologist Ann Holliday.
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2: So many great commencement speeches this year. Have you taken any in? Eric Church's really stands out, but Shaquille O'Neal really bringing it. One of the first things he said was fail. I learned the most when I was playing in the NBA when I failed, and it motivated me. Such a great statement. And then this, I love this. This is Shaquille's commencement speech.
3: Your character will take you further than your resume.
2: He said, your character will take you further than your resume. And check out the applause here.
3: Continue to be kind. Continue to be humble. Continue to help those in need. And continue to tell them babies to stop crying.
2: His speech was surprisingly funny, too. He said at one point, don't be too surprised, I'm paraphrasing, that the world is changing so quickly and things may surprise you. For example, he said, Charles Barkley used to be fat. Of course, everybody cracked up at that point.
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4: Buchanan County deputies rushed to Missouri Route 45 and U.S. 59 south of Rushville after a rolling domestic disturbance call at 11:51 a.m. Thursday. They found Marcus Allen Caldwell, 36, of Kansas City, Kansas, with a woman identified as his mother beside a red Dodge Ram. Deputies say he punched an officer, grabbed for a gun, then suffered a medical emergency. He died at Mosaic Life Care. Autopsy set for Friday. Kansas City's suburbs are getting national-style bragging rights across Missouri. New rankings for 2026-2027 put Lee's Summit at number 4 and Blue Springs right behind at number 5. St. Joseph lands at number 8.

0: Independence and Kansas City just missed the top 10 at 11 and 12. The list weighs housing costs, schools, healthcare, crime, culture, and jobs. About 120 Iowa National Guard soldiers are headed to Washington in July, and it's a sizable commitment tied to America 250 preparations. Governor Kim Reynolds says the goal is a secure setting for the millions expected in the Capitol. The troops, on Title 32 502F status, will back the D.C. National Guard on security, traffic and crowd control, logistics, communications, and transportation. For news online, check out stjosephpost.com.
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1: Areas of showers and even a few thunderstorms early on. More widely scattered storms this afternoon. Breezy with a high 78. Rain chances running at 30% tonight and overnight, low 65. Could see some storms early Saturday, then some clearing and breezy with a high temperature back into the low 80s. I'm staff meteorologist Ann Holliday.
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3: Some nasty heat waves going through Europe right now. People there are not used to this, especially in France.
4: And it is punishingly hot. People are scurrying for shade as if it was the middle of August, but it's not. It's the middle of May, and that's what makes this feel pretty weird. There's another weird thing about this heat wave, and it is that it's the coldest normally parts of France are the bits which are suffering the most now. This is what it's like in May. What on earth is it going to be like in July?
5: It definitely makes me think, because it's not normal to get this warm, like to get this hot at the year.
3: We have had an unusual spring in terms of moisture, and it's been cool. Last week, some of the nights were in the upper 40s. It was kind of downright cold for this time of the year. But they're not used to this in Europe. So what do you think? Should we go get some chilled escargot? Huh? You down?
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6: Missouri's hot weather law takes effect June 1st, and it tightens the rules for utility shutoffs when heat turns dangerous. If the National Weather Service predicts 95 degrees or a 105 heat index within 24 hours, disconnections are off limits. 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In Doniphan County politics, a new name is in the mix. Ben Leatherman, a Denton Republican, has filed to run for 1st District County Commissioner.

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Boy, we could really launch you into the weekend in the right way today with Kesha tickets. Kesha, so good in concert. Such a fun party girl kind of show. And the grand opening of Morton Amphitheater. Wow, this is a really good match, isn't it? So we'll have Kesha tickets for you coming up this morning on the KJO Morning Show. Thanks for hanging.

These stories are always so delightful. This guy went to the beach, took a little break from work on the East Coast, went to the beach, stopped at a convenience store to get a lottery ticket. You guessed it, 50 grand. Win-win. It's KJO 105.5.

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1: Areas of showers and even a few thunderstorms early on. More widely scattered storms this afternoon. Breezy with a high 78. Rain chances running at 30% tonight and overnight. Low 65. Could see some storms early Saturday, then some clearing and breezy with a high temperature back into the low 80s. I'm staff meteorologist Ann Holliday.

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Looks like the rain should be tapering off here pretty soon. Hope you're doing all right. Happy Friday, if it's Friday for you. It's KJO 105.5 Kesha tickets. Kesha playing the grand opening of Morton Amphitheater. Wow. It's going to be a party. We have tickets for you coming up.

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1: This is going to sound weird, but a lot of people feel that the best pizza is actually not in New York City. It's a little bit northeast of New York City. And this pizza place, being there three generations for close to 100 years now, New Haven, Connecticut, gets a lot of visitors this time of the year. It's very popular right now.
2: Pepe's is the oldest pizza place in all of New England that's still consistently making pizza and has been family run ever since.
3: My name's Francis Rosselli. I am a grandson and namesake of Frank Pepe. He's from Maiotti Salerno, Italy, on the Amalfi Coast. His philosophy, my grandmother's philosophy, was not to change too much.
1: Not a bad philosophy. Stick with the traditions. Amalfi Coast, by the way, if you've ever seen pictures or even films, unbelievable, mind-blowing beauty. Oh my goodness. Visiting this place, Pepe's, in New Haven, Connecticut, might be a bucket list thing at this point. What do you think?
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4: Buchanan County deputies rushed to Missouri Route 45 and US 59 south of Rushville after a rolling domestic disturbance call at 11:51 a.m. Thursday. They found Marcus Allen Caldwell, 36, of Kansas City, Kansas, with his mother by a red Dodge Ram. Deputies say he fought, punched an officer, reached for a gun, then stopped breathing. He died at Mosaic Life Care. An autopsy is set for Friday. Kansas City area communities are getting fresh attention in Missouri's 2026-2027 rankings of best places to live. Lee's Summit lands at number 4, with Blue Springs right behind at number 5. St. Joseph comes in 8th. Independence and Kansas City just missed the top 10, ranking 11th and 12th. Analysts cite affordability, schools, healthcare, crime, culture, and jobs. Iowa is sending about 120 National Guard soldiers to Washington in July, a mission tied to public safety and the run-up to America 250 celebrations. Governor Kim Reynolds says the goal is a secure environment for millions of visitors. The troops, on Title 32 502F status, will join the D.C. Guard for traffic, crowd control, logistics, communications, and transport. For news online, check out stjosephpost.com.
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2: Areas of showers and even a few thunderstorms early on. More widely scattered storms this afternoon. Breezy with a high 78. Rain chances running at 30% tonight and overnight, low 65. Could see some storms early Saturday, then some clearing and breezy with a high temperature back into the low 80s. I'm staff meteorologist Ann Holliday.
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0: could see some storms early Saturday, then some clearing and breezy with a high temperature back into the low 80s. I'm staff meteorologist Ann Holliday.
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Wow, that best places to live list on the news, which is coming up. We will review that again on the news upcoming. We are doing well in these parts, especially the Kansas side, apparently. We'll give you the deets coming up. Also, Kesha tickets on the way here, KGO 105.5.

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1: We played a clip of this before, but it's definitely worth repeating in case you missed it especially. So many good commencement speeches this year. This from Shaquille O'Neal.
2: Your character will take you further than your resume.
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2: Continue to be kind. 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And continue to tell them babies to stop crying.
1: His speech was surprisingly funny, too. He said at one point, don't be too surprised, I'm paraphrasing, that the world is changing so quickly and things may surprise you. For example, he said, Charles Barkley used to be fat. Of course, everybody cracked up at that point.
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3: In Doniphan County politics, the 1st District Commission race is getting crowded. Ben Leatherman, a Denton Republican, has filed, lining up against incumbent Timothy Collins and challenger Roger Hopkins. The primary is set for August 4th, with a general election on November 3rd. Candidates have until

0: 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They also cut district administrators, saving $300,000, and building administrators, saving $650,000. 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Evergy is sounding the alarm. Scammers are circling customers who search online for ways to contact the utility. The crooks set up fake websites and post phony phone numbers, then push for personal details and credit card information. Evergy says don't click suspicious links. Report suspected scams through the company's online reporting form and double-check contact info before you call. 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

Overland Park, Kansas makes the best of list again. It's always on the best of list. Best places to raise a family. This time it's number two. Number one, Fremont, California. Number three, Irvine, California. It's sandwiched. It's KJ.

0: Hazel 105.5, would you like to go to see Kesha in concert?
1: Yes, I would so love to go.
0: Fantastic. Thank you for listening to KJO. To whom am I speaking?
1: Mercedes Stone.
0: Mercedes, it's Kesha tickets for you.
1: Oh my God, my daughter's going to be so in love. She wanted to go so bad.
0: Oh, that is so great. Your daughter, how old is she?
1: She is 14.
0: 14, perfect. You're going to have a ball. It's mom, mommy, daughter. It's going to be amazing. You're going to have a Kesha fan for life now.
1: Thank you so much. I'm going to cry. Thank you so much.
0: Oh, you're the rock star listening to KJO. Thank you.

about a little Friday flashback feel-good song with the Backstreet Boys. You ready? It's KJO 105.5. By the way, the full schedule for the KJO Kids Can Film Festival on the KJO Facebook

This is so hilarious. What a clever idea. Somebody, next time somebody is getting off a plane and you're waiting for them, you might want to try this. Because, you know, we have to punk our family members. We'll give you the story and the details coming up. Plus, these kids are really cute. It's on the way here, KJO 105.5.

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1: Areas of showers and even a few thunderstorms early on. More widely scattered storms this afternoon. Breezy with a high 78. Rain chances running at 30% tonight and overnight. Low 65. Could see some storms early Saturday, then some clearing and breezy with a high temperature back into the low 80s. I'm staff meteorologist Ann Holliday.
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2: This is so hilarious. We have to steal this idea. Mom sets up the kids with a sign that says, and everybody's getting off the plane. They're at the airport. The sign says, "Welcome home from prison, Grandma." And so everybody walking by, you can hear them. They're all laughing and commenting.
3: It's going to be good.
2: And then finally, Grandma arrives in her wheelchair. Everybody's getting off the plane and laughing. And she comes up, and the look on her face is pretty priceless. And she says this. She says, "You guys are so bad, but it's good to be home, and I'm glad to see you." Sort of. Definitely have to steal this idea.
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4: Buchanan County deputies rushed to Missouri Route 45 and U.S. 59 south of Rushville after a rolling domestic disturbance call at 11:51 a.m. Thursday. They found Marcus Allen Caldwell, 36, of Kansas City, Kansas, with his mother by a red Dodge Ram. Deputies say he fought, punched an officer, reached for a gun, then stopped breathing. He died at Mosaic Life Care. An autopsy is set for Friday. Kansas City area communities are getting fresh attention in Missouri's 2026-2027 rankings of best places to live. Lee's Summit lands at number 4, with Blue Springs right behind at number 5. St. Joseph comes in 8th. Independence and Kansas City just missed the top 10, ranking 11th and 12th. Analysts cite affordability, schools, healthcare, crime, culture, and jobs. Iowa is sending about 120 National Guard soldiers to Washington in July, a mission tied to public safety and the run-up to America 250 celebrations. Governor Kim Reynolds says the goal is a secure environment for millions of visitors. The troops, on Title 32 502F status, will join the D.C. Guard for traffic, crowd control, logistics, communications, and transport. For news online, check out stjosephpost.com.
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Looks like Nicolas Cage is all in. I don't know if you saw this story. He is really a Coppola. He's part of the Coppola family. But he's no longer Nicolas Coppola. He's legally Nicolas Cage now. And it's kind of cool. You have to admire someone who didn't want to rest on their laurels, so to speak. It's KJ, 105.5.

We will have more tickets to see Kesha for you next week. She's going to be playing the Morton Amphitheater Grand Opening Wednesday of next week. So this will be a fantastic opportunity for you to get out. Check that thing out. Looks nice. It's KJ 105.5.

couple of fun facts on KJO 105.5 artist Kesha right there. Her mom wrote the Dolly Parton song, Hold Flames Can't Hold a Candle to You, and Kesha's a huge

Wow, explain this one. The viewership of the Stanley Cup playoffs for the hockey playoffs, NHL, women are viewing 66% up in women viewers. Wow, that's amazing. I mean, most sports would love to have that, right? It's KJO 105.5. Good morning.

guy Sommer right there did a little performance in the rain, very beautifully staged for the AMAs. You might want to YouTube that one. You don't want to do any work today. Come on. He's pretty good live, at least for this. It's KJO 105.5. Just look up Sommer AMAs.

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Oh boy, look out, Canada. This is really unusual. The NHL playoffs, the hockey playoffs, the professional hockey viewership is up over 60% from last year. And among women, it's up 66%, two-thirds more than last year among women. Women like hockey, apparently. I think it's the checking, huh?

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It's Friday. Amen and hallelujah, right? I feel like even though it was kind of a short week, it's still been a really long week, and we are ready for the weekend. I'm Kate Brennan. Thanks for letting us

0: Hey, KJO 105.5. We've all heard the saying, Red Bull gives you wings. But this one is Red Bull gives you wings and maybe some felony charges. A woman in Florida. Oh, that Florida woman. A woman in Florida stole a Red Bull delivery truck while the driver was making a delivery. Police chased her across several counties before finally catching her. I have some questions. What was the long-term plan here? Because it's not exactly a subtle getaway vehicle. You are driving a giant billboard that says Red Bull on the side. Everyone will notice you. Also, imagine being pulled over after a police chase and realizing you risked it all for a truck full of energy drinks.
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55 Friday, and good news, Kate's Corner coming up next. 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Keep it here. I'll tell you, Kate's Corner coming up, KJO 105.5.

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1: 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I've got a fun summer read it, then watch it idea. Head to your local library or favorite bookstore, grab the book first, read it, and then compare it to the movie. Okay, here are three great picks to add to your summer list. The Idea of You, written by Robin Lee, and The Idea of You, starring Anne Hathaway. It's a fun, fast-paced romance, celebrity drama, emotional twist, and major summer escape energy. There's also Where the Crawdads Sing, written by Delia Owens, and the movie Where the Crawdads Sing, starring Daisy Edgar Jones. Part mystery, part coming of age, beautiful southern atmosphere, a slower-paced summer read with lots to compare once you watch the movie. And Daisy Jones and the Six, written by Taylor Jenkins Reid, and Daisy Jones and the Six, starring Riley Keough. If you love music, drama, 70s rock and roll energy, this one is absolutely addictive. The series brings the fictional band to life in a fun way after reading the book. So these are three very different but hugely popular stories that made the jump from page to screen. So you can have your own little mini book club discussion afterward, but just don't forget the

popcorn. And there's lots of read it then watch it books out there. So you don't need to stick to these three, but these are some popular ones. So read the book, watch the adaptation, and then decide for yourself. Was the book better? Happy reading. 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
2: Yes, it is hard to be married to a comedian. But guys, it's also very hard to be a comedian who is married. And what I mean by that is when you're married, the right thing to do when you're having an argument is always say the thing that will most quickly de-escalate the situation. But when you're a comedian, those aren't the things that pop into your head. When you're a comedian in the middle of an argument, all you ever think is, this is a funny thing I could say that will make it worse. Here's an example. My boys love superheroes. And the other day they said, who's faster, Superman or The Flash? And that's an age-old comic book question. And I said, you know what, let me check on YouTube. And sure enough, there was a three-minute clip, Superman racing The Flash. And my wife walks in, and she says, what are you doing? And I say, we're watching Superman race The Flash. And she says, a cartoon? And I couldn't help myself. And I said, no, the real guys. Isn't that crazy? They got the real guys. And they weren't even trying to get the real. It was like a nature crew documentary in the desert, and then they saw this like blue and red, boom, boom, and they were like, did we just, I mean, she'd left the room.
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1: Police are cracking down on Jeep owners. And nope, it's not for off-roading through Starbucks drive-thrus. No, it's having one too many rubber ducks on the dashboard. It's part of a trend called Jeep ducking, where Jeep drivers leave rubber duckies and kind notes on fellow Jeeps to spread positivity. It's super sweet, right? Well, that's until your duck collection turns your dashboard into a bubble bath hazard. Police are saying the ducks are fine, just don't let them block your view. You know, because nothing says off-road rubble like getting pulled over for excessive ducking.
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1: Hey, if you're getting ready to fly anywhere, a former flight attendant just shared the biggest mistakes people make on flights. Honestly, some of these feel less like travel tips and more like survival instincts. And some of these things I feel like you should already know. If you didn't already know that you should not walk barefoot on a plane, we were raised differently. But I didn't know I needed to say that out loud, but don't be barefoot on a plane. This former flight attendant also said don't overdo it on alcohol because it hits harder in the air, which explains why one tiny airplane wine suddenly has people telling strangers their entire divorce story. I've been there. I apparently have a very approachable face that says, I want to hear about your divorce story. Another tip is wear layers because planes, they're just unpredictable. You could go from Arctic tundra to Florida garage in August in about 4 minutes. And of course, this one's an easy one. Don't eat super gassy foods before flying. Do I need to repeat that? Doesn't everybody know that? Don't eat gassy foods before flying because planes are already a very specific social experience. No one wants to spend 3+ hours wondering who made a bold lunch decision at the airport food court, right?
2: KJO.
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Holiday Friday. Hey, thanks for being here. We know that you're busy. You got things to do, places to go, people to see. Thanks for having us on, whether it's, you know, in the background, whether it's the soundtrack for your afternoon or your ride home.

Hey, KJO 105.5, coming up next, it's Kate's Corner. Is it weird that I'm calling it Kate's Corner, even though I'm Kate? My Corner coming up next just sounds weird.

0: 1055. It's another edition of Kate's Corner, and it's a different Kate's Corner today. I've got a fun summer read it, then watch it idea. Head to your local library or favorite bookstore, grab the book first, read it, and then compare it to the movie. Okay, here are three great picks to add to your summer list. The Idea of You, written by Robin Lee, and The Idea of You, starring Anne Hathaway. It's a fun, fast-paced romance, celebrity drama, emotional twist, and major summer escape energy. There's also Where the Crawdads Sing, written by Delia Owens, and the movie Where the Crawdads Sing, starring Daisy Edgar-Jones. Part mystery, part coming of age, beautiful southern atmosphere, a slower-paced summer read with lots to compare once you watch the movie. And Daisy Jones and the Six, written by Taylor Jenkins Reid, and Daisy Jones and the Six, starring Riley Keough. If you love music, drama, 70s rock and roll energy, this one is absolutely addictive. The series brings the fictional band to life in a fun way after reading the book. So these are three very different but hugely popular stories that made the jump from page to screen. So you can have your own little mini book club discussion afterward, but just don't forget the popcorn. And there's lots of read it then watch it books out there. So you don't need to stick to these three, but these are some popular ones. So read the book, watch the adaptation, and then decide for yourself, was the book better? Happy reading.
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0: Honey, that is Taylor Swift with Manny. The weekend is almost here. You want something fun to do? Maybe you've got a furry friend and you want something to do with your dog this weekend. Bark in the Park is tonight. Game starts at 7 o'clock. Bring your furry friend to the Mustangs game. Bark in the Park. Leashes are required and dogs must be current on their vaccinations. Something fun to do tonight. If you want to know what else is happening around the St. Joe area, check out the KJO Facebook page. Make sure you like us and follow us while you're at it. More music's on the way. Ava Max coming up. Also Miley Cyrus and J-Lo and Pitbull next on KJO.
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0: KJ 105.5. It's her follow-up to Man I Need. It's so easy to fall in love from Olivia Dean with Manny. In love with the fact that it's almost Friday. The weekend is almost here. You gonna have any money to do anything? If you actually like reached into your wallet or your purse right now, do you have any paper money in there? You know, the White House is pushing Congress to approve a $250 bill featuring Donald Trump's portrait. That would require changing a 160-year-old law that prohibits any living person from being on U.S. currency.
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95.5 with Manny. Got up early this morning and was watching videos on YouTube. Did you see the video of this? Blue Origin's new Glenn rocket exploded in this massive fireball last night. They were doing this test on the launch pad in Florida. Good news is there were no injuries or fatalities. If you haven't seen the video yet, you might want to check it out. So glad that no one got hurt. Kind of.

of No Doubt. They are keeping busy right now. They have a residency at the Sphere in Vegas happening. In fact, Gwen Stefani has become the first female artist ever to take the stage and perform at the Sphere. It's No Doubt now on KJ.

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0: 101055. It's the latest from Olivia Rodrigo. That is Drop Dead. Her new album is going to come out on June 12th. If you're a fan of hers, there you go. If you're a fan of music, here you go. Huntrix on the way. Also, Benson Boone, Backstreet Boys, and a whole lot more as we get into this weekend. 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Maybe you can listen to us while you're walking or doing some hiking over the weekend if you're able to do that. Just remember to, you know, keep those mosquitoes away. Speaking of that, new research actually shows that mosquitoes can learn to become attracted to DEET, one of the most common repellents. It still works for now, but experts say overusing it could make it less effective.
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2: 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It's high.

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2: It's Hy-Vee's 99-cent sale this Friday through Sunday. 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That's hundreds of items across the store for just 99 cents. Like eggs, pork chops, Dole salad, brats, ketchup, chicken leg quarters, Gatorade, Danon yogurt, and hundreds more Friday through Sunday. 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
3: Looks like you appreciate a good squeegee.
4: Yeah, there's something so satisfying about it.
3: Excellent corner work. Ooh, looks like one bug didn't get the memo.
4: There is.
3: Yep, I think you got it.
4: Not quite.
3: Okay, we are going full gladiator.
4: Woo! Never felt so alive.
3: Squeegee on, King. Senex, here for what's ahead.

0: a fan of keeping morning simple, a fan of cheap breakfast, a fan of starting the day right. 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

betcha at Morton Amphitheater on Wednesday night. Grand opening party. We're going to give you more chances to win great prizes throughout this summer. Keep listening. Still to come this hour, music from Evanescence, Elton John and Dua Lipa on the way, and it's somber now. Back to Friends on KJO.

055 with Cold Heart. That is Elton John and Dua Lipa with Manny. The weekend is finally here. Do you have any big plans? Maybe check out a new movie. There's a few out this weekend. Brendan Fraser and Andrew Scott star in the World War II drama Pressure. That one is PG-13. Also the movie Tuner with Leo Woodall. That is out. It is rated R. And Nate Bargatze, the comedian, he's got The Breadwinner. That is PG, out this weekend as well. It's going to be hard for all those movies, though, to become number

0: Star Wars, The Mandalorian, and Grogu. That is on my to-do list this weekend.
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